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Tell them, baby, baby, baby, baby, baby, baby, baby, baby, baby, baby, I'm on fire. I tell them, baby, baby, baby, baby, baby, baby, baby, baby, baby, baby, I'm a fireball.

0: Flashback 2014.
1: When your legs don't work like they used to before, and I can't sweep you off of your feet,